Okay, let's play a game. Let's find out if you're really with it. I'll play you a beat and some sounds and some words. Just put them together and name the album, okay? Here's a beat. And here are some sounds.

0: Yeah, that is those Blues Magoos. The boys are with us today, and I want to say welcome to you all.
1: Hello, fellas.
0: Fellas. Gang, how you doing? Ralph, Magoo Ralph. Ralph, how did the group first get started, anyway? Ralph?
2: Camera shot. No, the group got started in Grange Village.
0: Now, when was this, Ralph?
2: About a year ago.
0: How'd you all get together?
2: Oh, well, most of us, three of us were playing in the Night Owl.
0: Mm-hmm.
2: And Jeff and Mike joined the group after we were playing there for a while. And we sort of were drawn together by something.
0: Ronnie, how would you describe the Blues Magoo sound?
3: Loud.
0: Loud, huh?
3: I heard them all, and these guys don't make it. No, those are famous last words of a club owner. We're pretty loud.
0: Well, that answer leaves me almost speechless, but not quite. I can say thanks for being with us today, Wild Blues Magoos.
4: I'll see you, Harry.
5: Bye, Harry.
4: Bye, Harry.

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I still hold her hand in mine.

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I want to say it for Cher, and I hope I say it for a lot of people.

0: a symphony of sounds. And sounds. And sounds. And more sounds. All in the new Chad and Jeremy Columbias of Cabbages and Kings. It's the wildest, most way out album you've ever heard. Highlighted by Chad and Jeremy's brilliant, biting commentary of today. Their original rock suite.
1: Overcrowded world, what happens now? Better pray to your gods.
0: This is really something else. Something you must hear from beginning to end. Chad and Jeremy's rock suite in five fantastic movements, plus Rest in Peace and many other great selections. All in Of Cabbages and Kings.
1: And each man fails to see the lessons on the page of history.
0: The new Chad and Jeremy on Columbia Records. 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

0: my lovely and beautiful assistant, Wanda, will pass among you and select a volunteer who will help me with my next trick. Ah, here he is now. Step right up to the microphone, sir, and don't be nervous.
1: Okay.
0: You will, of course, sir, attest to the fact that we have never met before and that I have nothing up my sleeves, nor do I have any pigeons or fowls secreted in my vest.
1: Sure.
0: Give me your watch, please.
1: Okay.
0: Presto changeo, there you are, 17 jewels and a baby chicken. Now for my next and final trick, I will endeavor to sell you all a copy of this phonograph record by the charlatan.
2: No. Oh.
0: There, don't be skeptical. All I do is repeat the magic words, money, money, money. And presto changeo, your song.
2: Hey, yeah.
0: Works every time.
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is it Nelson's Shandaponia matter, Roach? Or is it Shilson's Pandemoni Nelson, Roach? 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
1: Happy Jack wasn't old, but he was a man.
2: Hi, this is Pete Townsend of The Who. 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
0: All the swinging is sounds and music.
1: Ooh, swinging is ringing this.
0: It's the station that swings.

I've been with her all night long, sharing a feeling that grew strong. We found ourselves a love that couldn't possibly go wrong.

0: Yeah, that is those Blues Magoos. The boys are with us today, and I want to say welcome to you all. Fellas. Gang, how you doing? Ralph, Magoo. How did the group first get started, anyway? Ralph?
1: The group got started in Grange Village.
0: Now, when was this, Ralph?
1: About a year ago.
0: How'd you all get together?
1: Oh, well, three of us were playing in the Night Owl.
0: Mm-hmm.
1: And Jeff and Mike joined the group after we were playing there for a while. And we sort of were drawn together by something.
0: Ronnie, how would you describe the Blues Magoo sound?
2: Loud,
0: huh?
2: I heard them all, and these guys don't make it. No, those are famous last words of a club owner. We're pretty loud.
0: Well, that answer leaves me almost speechless, but not quite. I can say thanks for being with us today, Wild Blues Magoos.
3: I'll see you, Harry.
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3: Bye, Harry.

0: Cool Gems album on Stereo 8 cartridge tape from RCA.
1: Yeah, yeah.
0: It's all from the birds, the bees, and the monkeys.
1: You dig?
0: And here's Davy Jones.
1: It sounds when you're in your car that you're in a recording studio with $100,000 worth of equipment.
0: On Stereo 8 cartridge tape from RCA.
1: Yeah, great.
2: And the hits just keep on coming.

She held my hand so tight, we didn't speak a word. And I stayed right by her side, that's how we spent the night.

0: Hi, this is Bobby Gentry, and I'd like to ask you all a question. How many disasters do you plan to go through this year? Probably none if you can help it. The point is, no one wants civil disorders, floods, blizzards, or tornadoes, but they happen. And when they do, it's reassuring for you to know that your National Guard is right there on the scene, both during and after the hours or days of danger. The National Guard cannot prevent floods or tornadoes or civil disorders, but they're an action team you can depend on when a local disaster hits your community. The National Guard is one good reason why you can sleep a little sounder tonight.
1: Well, thank you, Bobby.

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0: 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Please, please, please.
1: This is the highlight of the day.

0: Cold Gems album on Stereo 8 cartridge tape from RCA.
1: Yeah, yeah.
0: It's all from the birds, the bees, and the monkeys.
1: You dig?
0: And here's Davy Jones.
1: It sounds when you're in your car that you're in a recording studio with $100,000 worth of equipment.
0: On Stereo 8 cartridge tape from RCA.
1: Yeah, great.
2: 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We're

Hi, this is Spencer Davis. Now, two new flavors of Great Shake, Shake Mix. No chocolate and cherry vanilla. Both turn milk into a rich, thick shake. So thick, it stands up to a straw. Great Shake!

0: Bobby Gentry, and I'd like to ask you all a question. How many disasters do you plan to go through this year? Probably none if you can help it. The point is, no one wants civil disorders, floods, blizzards, or tornadoes, but they happen. And when they do, it's reassuring for you to know that your National Guard is right there on the scene, both during and after the hours or days of danger. The National Guard cannot prevent floods or tornadoes or civil disorders, but they're an action team you can depend on when a local disaster hits your community. The National Guard is one good reason why you can sleep a little sounder tonight.
1: Well, thank you, Bobby.
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We didn't speak a word, and I stayed right by her side. 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

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That's what happens when you make it Pepsi-Cola. Thirst is out, because Pepsi cools it fast. 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Hey, everybody, always ask for Pepsi-Cola. 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Yeah,

is the highlight of the day.

Hi, this is Gary Usher, the producer of The Birds. I've been asked to say a few words about the new Birds LP entitled The Notorious Bird Brothers. I hope the album will be a new experience for you, as it was for myself and The Birds. We've tried to give you something new in recording, and with the use of the Moog synthesizer, we tried to do something completely different for all of you. You'll find some new experimenting in country western and other fields. The album we feel is the best to date, and we sure hope you agree.

0: Hi, this is Bobby Gentry, and I'd like to ask you all a question. How many disasters do you plan to go through this year? Probably none if you can help it. The point is, no one wants civil disorders, floods, blizzards, or tornadoes, but they happen. And when they do, it's reassuring for you to know that your National Guard is right there on the scene, both during and after the hours or days of danger. The National Guard cannot prevent floods or tornadoes or civil disorders, but they're an action team you can depend on when a local disaster hits your community. The National Guard is one good reason why you can sleep a little sounder tonight.
1: Well, thank you, Bobby.
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0: is it? Nelson's Shandaponium, Matt Roach. Or is it Shilson's Pandemonium, Nelson Roach? Shilson's Nominote.
1: This is the highlight of the day.

0: Hi, I'm Phil Spector. No, I'm not really Phil Spector. This is Mark Volman.
1: Howard Kaylin.
0: Right. And we're taking time out of our new Reprise album, studio time, valuable studio time, to talk to you about voting, because voting is a very valuable thing.
1: You have to register to vote.
0: Register to vote.
1: You have to get out there and vote.
0: I'm registering to vote.
1: This is the say in your country that you have waited for.
0: Vote.

We'd like to thank Todd Rundgren for coming by and playing the piano, because he voted. Mal voted. There's a twist contest Tuesday. Hi, Bob. How's the kids? Thank you for the time, Mo.

She held my hand so tight, we didn't speak a word. And I stayed right by her side, that's how we spent the night.

Scott Holzman. Hear the Big Three sound of Houston in the Houston Post Now Sounds Groovin' Concert this Saturday and Sunday at the Houston Music Theater in Sharpstown. 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

is it? Nelson's Shandaponia, Matt Roach. Or is it Chilson's Pandemoni, Nelson Roach? Chilson's Namanote.

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was a hot afternoon, and I can still remember the smell of honeysuckle all along that street. How could I have known that murder can sometimes smell like honeysuckle?

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1: Silly, there's nothing in there to be afraid of.
0: Then what's that music?
1: That's what I want to find out.

0: Hi, everyone. This is Buddy Holly.
1: And the Crickets.
0: Taking this opportunity to say that we think it's real keen the way Bill Randall and all the boys here at WERE have played and played our record of That'll Be the Day. It's sure swell to know that you boys and girls listen to Bill and the boys, and to know that you have liked our Brunswick record of That'll Be the Day enough to buy it. We're sure looking forward to being with Bill Randall and the gang here at WERE sometime in September. So see you then. Thank you, Bill.

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0: And Greta. And Santa.
1: That's an underrated Buddy Holly track. Listen to me. I love when he comes in there. He's like, listen to me. It's just so great, man. Everything that guy did. And Myron Lee and the Caddies, no slouches either, with Magic in the Summer Night. Down at Sun Studios. Barbara Pittman. What a growl. I love the way her voice cracks on Handsome Man. What can't the Trashman do? Practically nothing. You want summertime? They got you covered. Summertime. The Jaggers out of Pennsylvania. They're still working. The Rapper. Amel and the Sniffers, they're still working too, but they've been together not like 60 years like the Jaggers. Got You. Pushed around from the Brides. Magnificent Four. The Closer You Are. No, Bingo. Not The Closer You Are. The Closer they is. This is a fantastic record. It is courtesy of Murray Cohn with the Coincidentals, plus the Supremes with the Biscaynes. They all join together, this whole bunch of entertainment, to give you this. The Twist and Boogie. Right here on Music to Spaz By.

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0: Hello?
1: Music to spaz by right here on a Thursday evening. New York's Vampire. Blah, blah, blah. The Fab Four. You won't see me. Happy birthday, Paul McCartney and his doppelganger, William Campbell, who's been pretending to be Paul McCartney for like the past 60 years or something. Brad Hyland, sealed with a kiss, the Clovers. He sure could hypnotize. And the Twistin' Boogie, courtesy of Murray Cohn. Murray Cohn? What's he doing? He's supposed to be doing my taxes. Murray Cohn with the Coincidentals plus the Supremes with the Biscaynes. Speaking of things, I'll talk about things like music trivia night. That's tomorrow night right here at Monty Hall downstairs. DJs Joan McGasco of Surface Noise and, you know, your wake and bake fella, Clay Pigeon. That's tomorrow night. Doors 7:30, show 8 o'clock. There's a cat adoption party on Saturday afternoon, 12 o'clock. It's free. Come on by. There's going to be DJing from Evan Funk Davies and Miss Christina Ginger. Tears La Familia on Sunday, June 28th. That's going to be hosted by DJ Jody Peyote. Friday night, July 10th, Beyond the Valley of the Dolls, hosted by Fabio. Freddie Johnson with Tammy Faye Starlight on Tuesday, July 14th, the Monty Hall CDC.

You know, this has been going on for weeks and weeks, and I know good and well everybody's getting tired of it. It's lousy. I know you lost your bottle now.

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1: Let's go,
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3: Pass the turf bun, please. Can't stop. Wow, wow, wow, wow, wow, wow, wow, wow, wow, wow, wow, wow, wow, wow, wow, wow, wow, wow, wow, wow, wow, wow, wow, wow, wow, wow, wow, wow, wow, wow, wow, wow, wow, wow, wow, wow, wow, wow, wow, wow, wow, wow, wow, wow, wow, wow, wow, wow, wow, wow, wow, wow, wow, wow, wow, wow, wow, wow, wow, wow, wow, wow, wow, wow, wow, wow, wow, wow, wow, wow, wow, wow, wow, wow, wow, wow, wow, wow, wow, wow, wow, wow, wow, wow, wow, wow, wow, wow, wow, wow, wow, wow, wow, wow, wow, wow, wow, wow, wow, wow, wow, wow, wow, wow, wow, wow, wow, wow, wow, wow, wow, wow, wow, wow, wow, wow, wow, wow, wow, wow, 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

I cannot, yet I must. How do you calculate that? At what point on the graph you must and cannot meet? Yet I must. What I cannot.

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0: Okay. Music to spaz by on a Thursday evening. I'm Dave the Spaz. That's Freddie Cannon over there with Frank Slay and his orchestra, Palisades Park. I've been there. I can tell you, I'd scream my head off when they at the end of the afternoon when I get dragged away from that saltwater pool. It had waves, sort of slanted, like, you know, like the ocean, except it was all concrete, you know. And here I had coupons for the Superman ride and the Casper the Friendly Ghost ride. I can recommend those highly. Were it still there? Chuck Barris, in his authentic moment of greatness, writing that song. Connie Francis, Rub It Man, Marvelous Mickey and the Rockin' Sock and the Rockasonics. Do the Rub It. Yeah, baby, do the Rub It. The Occasions. And occasionally I slept that 45 on. Girl Watcher. I'm a highway patrol watcher myself. Buddy Knox and the Rhythm Orchids. Hula Love. Hula Hula. Drunken Hick. Nutty Blues. Allen Brothers and Charlie Fettes. Honky Tonk Kind. Anything else over here? Oh, here we go on the clipboard. We had volunteers today upstairs. You know the swag, remember that? The marathon, it's coming your way. We had volunteers packing it up, sending it out. Chin, Keith, Ami, Gren, Aaron, Evelyn. You want to help out? Hit up Scott, S-C-O-T-T at WFMU.org. One day early, happy Juneteenth. Here's Louis Jordan.
1: I want to tell you a story from way back. Truck on down and dig me, Jack. In 1865, a Hellcat started some jive. He said,

0: What's the matter, killer? 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
1: Snatch it back and hook. Baby, one more time.

0: Hey!
1: Ladies and gentlemen, I'd like to say thanks for catching the James Brown Show. And I hope when you leave, you'll be glad you did. Because we intend to do a good job, work real hard. So each and everyone will enjoy what they come to see. And I want to say thanks for all you've done for James Brown and the James Brown Show. Because without you, there wouldn't be a James Brown. You want me to talk louder? I thought I gotta sing so loud I'd be cool when I start talking. Okay, I'll talk loud. I want each and every one to know there's something that I'll never forget, and it's nice to know how artists feel about the people who made him. I'll never forget who I am, where I came from, where I am today, and who put me there. You. Thank you very much. Thank you. It's getting late in the evening. I can't get right. I guess I did the boogaloo and the skate and the funky Broadway. Too much last night. Yeah, I feel it too. But I want you to know, it ain't no sin, 'cause I'm right here to do it all over again. But that's life.

0: myself up in a big ball.
1: Yeah.
0: I'm gonna roll myself up in a big ball.
1: Yeah.
0: And then I'm gonna get a soul sister from over there now.
1: Yeah.
0: Gonna get me a soul sister from out here now.
1: Yeah.
0: Got the

0: 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City. James Brown, that's life. 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
1: Man.
0: Snatch it back. Hold it. Junior Wells. Lydia Marcel. A Wardell Kazare production. Everybody dance. I command you. Ballad of a Black Man. Huey Piano Smith keeping it down near New Orleans. And Louis Jordan and his Timpani Five, the Juneteenth Jamboree. Here are the Temps.

I predict that flying saucers will officially land on the lawn of the White House.

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Body design, self-painted, will take up most of your spare time. 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

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Hi folks, this is WFMU. You're listening to The Killer, Jerry Lee Lewis. 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

music to spaz by right here on WFMU. I'm Dave the Spaz, surrounded by Bingo the Weatherman and Tex the Chimp and possibly you. Coming up at 12 o'clock is India's show. You stay tuned for that.

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0: 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Ain't that the truth?
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0: The Pyramids, featuring the world's greatest guitar solo by I forget who. It's not Wild Jimmy's, I don't know who it is. Hot Dog Dooley-Wah. Thank you, unknown to me at the moment. Incredible guitarist. Hot Dog Dooley-Wah. God, Rex knows. Jeez, my brain. Jerry Lee Lewis, that kind of fool. Chuck Berry, my Mustang Ford. Paul Simon, doing business as True Taylor, true or false. He had an act with Artie Garfunkel at the time, and he went behind Artie's back, and he put out this record thinking he could be a hit on his own, and it tanked. It's the greatest thing he ever did. Later, when Simon wiped Artie's vocals from Graceland, Artie said to him, he said, "You're doing that same thing to me that you did with the True Taylor." Ronettes, Baby I Love You. Louis Armstrong, I can't believe that you're in love with me. I love that song because it's in Detour. And that was recorded, 94 years ago. Roland Alfonso and the Scandalites with Nuclear Weapon, It's Summer, Temptations at their finest. Oh, by the way, I'm not going to be here next week, so you will enjoy an episode of Optical Sound with Mike Sin. And that's where you will begin. This is a new record from Swamp Dog. Swamp Dog contemplates the afterlife. This is Hot to Try.

0: Is there anything you may have forgotten to tell us? 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
1: 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Well, we'll just blame it on Obama. 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

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And your wife is on the run, and she won't give you none. 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

And one more thing. The people in Arizona is crying cause they ain't getting what they wanna. 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I hope that don't happen. But I'm down on my knees and I pray that there'll be a brighter day. But until then, I'll just blame it on you.

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1: Imagine somebody digging up your stereo set, putting it in the British Museum of Archaeology. Maybe a piece of your television set. 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I guess in the end, no matter what kind of life we live, no matter how we live it, no matter where we live it, we're always going to feel that someplace, somewhere, somehow, there's a better system, there's a better way of life. It's the constant search for paradise, Eden. And what do we get? 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

0: Now, we don't have much time. 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
1: Sure I can.
0: Well, you're not making it fast, Jimmy. It's got to be right now.
1: There's a problem if there's a disputed bill.

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Ronnie Cook and the Gay Lads, Goo Goo Muck. She Got You, Patsy Cline, Modern Lovers, Modern World, Blame It on Obama, Andre Williams, Wendy Renee, After Laughter, Comes Tears, Care of Cell 44 from the Zombies, Bang Bang Band Girl, Bang Bang, and new from Swamp Talk, Hot to Trot. 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You stay tuned now for India's show. Me and the Chimp, we gotta go. See you next week. Good night, everybody.

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Hey hey, good morning groovy people. You're tuned into the one and only The Bunny, spinning those platters that matter right here on WFMU's Rock and Soul stream. Now, let's take a quick peek at what Mother Nature's serving up in the Big Apple today. We've got a blanket of clouds overhead with the mercury sitting at a comfy 71 degrees. And, oh baby, it's matching up with a humidity of 71% too, making it feel like you're walking through a mist of soulful vibes. So, whether you're stepping out or just chilling at home, keep it locked right here for all the rock and soul you need to get through this cloudy day. Stay tuned.

Hi. Hope you're enjoying the Rock and Soul Bunny Show. You've just heard. This is where we come I and James Hunter 6. And previous to that. Count Your Blessings. The Como Mamas. And before that. What Have You Done? Naomi Shelton and the Gospel Queens. And previous to that. I Believe in Your Love. Charles Bradley on the album 2010 Daptone Records. 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It's 73 degrees in New York.

Alright, good morning groovy listeners. This is the bunny hopping in on your dial, and you're tuned into the one and only WFMU Rock and Soul stream. Now, let's take a quick peek outside, shall we? If you're stepping out in the Big Apple today, you'll be waltzing through some clouds. We've got a temperature of 73 degrees and it's feeling a bit sticky out there with humidity sitting at 71%. So, maybe not the clearest of skies, but a perfect backdrop for some rock and soul tunes. Keep it locked right here for all your favorite hits and more. Stick around, because we've got some fantastic tracks coming up just for you.

That was fun. Love is wonderful. Paula Parfit from the album I'm Gonna Give You Back Your Ring, Love is Wonderful. And before that, The Beautiful Night. Jimmy Thomas from the album The Beautiful Night. And previous to that, I Can't Stop You by performers from the album I Can't Stop You. And before that, Chicken Switch. James Hunter. When the Other Foot Drops. Sharon Jones and the Daft Kings. And previous to that, Diana by My Side by the Olympians. You can make a request at 516-654-4059. 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

out of the rut and back in the groove. That's what happens when you make it Pepsi-Cola. Thirst is out, because Pepsi cools it fast. Taste is in, right on target. Hey, everybody, always ask for Pepsi-Cola. 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Yeah,

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And before that, Tired of My Tears, Ray Charles from the album Sweet and Sour Tears. And previous to that, Funky So and So, The Sugarman 3, Thunder Chicken by the Mighty Imperials. 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
1: Welcome to the new WFMU Rock and Soul radio stream. Lots of soul music for you this hour. 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

Alright, good morning groovy listeners. This is the bunny hopping in on your dial, and you're tuned into the one and only WFMU Rock and Soul stream. Now, let's take a quick peek outside, shall we? If you're stepping out in the Big Apple today, you'll be waltzing through some clouds. We've got a temperature of 73 degrees and it's feeling a bit sticky out there with humidity sitting at 71%. So, maybe not the clearest of skies, but a perfect backdrop for some rock and soul tunes. Keep it locked right here for all your favorite hits and more. Stick around, because we've got some fantastic tracks coming up just for you.

hope you're enjoying the Rock and Soul Bunny Show. No Time for Dreaming. Charles Bradley from the album 2010 Daptone Records. Previous to that, Lonely by Eddie Floyd. And before that, Weak for Your Love, 24-bit 882 HD, mastered, November 26, 2019. The Sacred Souls. Before that, When You Go. The Alvins. Tell Me I'm Dreaming V2, 24-bit 882 HD, mastered, November 26, 2019. Los Yesterdays. And previous to that, Bring It Up. James Brown, request lines are open at 516-654-4059. Call or text, 516-654-4059. It's 73 degrees in New York. Now, back to the show.

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2: Hey there, groovy listeners. You're tuned into the one and only WFMU Rock and Soul stream with me, the Bunny, spinning the platters that matter. Now, let's hop right into the weather, shall we? It's a cloudy day here in the heart of NYC, with the mercury sitting pretty at 72°F. Humidity's hanging high at 75%, so it might feel a tad muggy as you boogie on down the streets. Remember, whether you're out catching some rays or dancing in the drizzle, keep it locked right here on WFMU for all the rock and soul tunes you need to make this day a blast. Stay cool, cats.

That was fun. We've just heard. Baby, hold on. James Hunter 6. Previous to that. Almighty God by the Como Mamas. It's Against, the Laws of Love. Volcanoes on the album, It's Against, the Laws of Love. Before that. If This World Were Mine. Bob and Gene. Previous to that. Don't Let It End. Debbie Taylor on the album A Northern Affair. Trouble in My Way. Naomi Shelton and the Gospel Queens, request lines are open at 516-654-4059. Call or text, 516-654-4059. It's 73 degrees in New York. 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

Hi, I'm Marvin Gaye. You know, the free press swings pretty good with the team beat. That's a special page that covers the record beat, the what's happening beat, the I got a problem beat, the clothes beat, the whole team beat. 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

That was fun. You've just heard Real Nice by Johnny Barnes from the album The Northern Soul Story 9, a collection of rare soul. And before that, Charlena by Seville's on the album Charlena, Loving You, Is My Desire. Previous to that, Tell Me by Sharon Jones and the Dap Kings. Patch My Heart. 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

very much. Thank you very much, Jackie. You truly burnt this morning. Yes, you testified this morning, son. If you don't testify no more, you testified this morning. But right about now, we're going way across the water. Testify, Jackie. I heard you, baby. But we're going way across the water, Jackie. Way on over there and get them kept the long hair. By now, they got some soul. I said, by now, they got some soul. I don't know.

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I have a bunch of brand new songs by bands that I absolutely love today, as well as old favorites from bands that I also really love. We're going to start the afternoon today off with Black Flag and Nervous Breakdown.

All right, we just heard one of my all-time favorite songs. That was Want You Bad by The Offspring. Before that was the brand new one by the Linda Lindas, Burning Out, after they just announced that they signed to a super-duper major label, Warner Brothers, I think, if I'm not mistaken. Before that was Subhumans and No, and the first song of the day was Black Flag and Nervous Breakdown. Next up, I got a brand new one by Clutter. This is Grease Baby.

0: Hello?
1: Hi, Sean. Is this Sean from the Spitz?
0: Yeah.
1: Hey, this is Chris from the Hellcore House.
0: Yeah?
1: I was wondering if you guys wanted to play a party or something. Or a party.
0: What's in it for us?
1: I think we can get some beer.
0: I tell you what, we'll work something out. We'll be there in 20.

All right, we just heard The Spits, Let Us Play Your Party. I love the intro to that song, so cute. Before that was The Scanners, Kill This Party, off of their brand new B-Sides and Rarities record. Before that was Dix, Rich Daddy. And before that was the brand new one by Clutter, that was Grease Baby. Next up, I have a song that I've played on the show already, but I absolutely adore this band, and I really love this song. This is one of the newest ones from Radio Days out of Italy. This is Flying High.

All right, we just heard Jordan Jones' Rumors Girls off of one of my all-time favorite records. That record is so, so, so great. I believe it was a self-titled record, the first one from Jordan Jones. Before that was The Reflectors' I Gotta Run. Before that was a new one by Protex off their latest record that was Hanging Around for the Summer. Hanging Around for Summer, know the. And before that was the brand new one by Radio Days, Flying High. Next up, I have more power pop for you. This is Reinhardt's and Power Lines. I kind of went to do a little power pop warp here, so I hope you like power pop. If you listen to the show, I'm sure that you do. This is Reinhardt's Power Lines.

All right, we just heard Vibeke Sojstad. I hope I pronounced that right. I don't think I did, but fantastic power popper from Sweden, I believe. That was He's Peculiar. Before that was Joel Cusimano and Two Arrows. Love that. I can't remember what the name of that record is. I think it might be Broken Wax or Wax something, but it's really great. Before that was Palazzo and Remember the Light. And the first song of that set was Reinhardt's and Power Lines. Next up, I have an all-timer. This is the Fastbacks and their tune, Just Say. I think this band is criminally underrated. Even though they were on Sub Pop, they definitely deserved a lot more fame because they're fantastic. Just Say by the Fastbacks.

All right, we just heard The Bug Club. That was A Good Day for Dying. Fantastic name for a band. Before that was the brand new one by Leigh Shirley. That was Player 2. I played that on the show before, but it is so good. Had to play it again. And the first song of that set was The Fastbacks and Just Say. So this brings us to the end of the show. Thank you so much for stopping by. I am going to leave you off with the Schizophonics and Dirt Dog, their brand new one. See you next week. Ta-ta.

Welcome to the new WFMU Rock and Soul radio stream. I've got a lot of great music for you this hour. Enjoy the electric sounds of artificial intelligence.

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Your car's too young to smoke.

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2: 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This is the bunny hopping right at you on the WFMU Rock and Soul stream. Let's take a quick peek outside, shall we? In the heart of the Big Apple, we've got clouds rolling across our skies, keeping things cool and smooth with a temperature of 73 degrees. Humidity's hanging at 76%, so it feels a bit like a warm hug from Mother Nature herself. Whether you're out and about or just kicking back, keep your radio dialed right here for all the best tunes. 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

Zigzag Wanderer. Captain Beefheart and the Magic Band on the album Safe as Milk. 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Before that, One by One by the Blues Magoose from the album Kaleidoscope Compendium, The Best of the Blues Magoose. And before that, I Love You. The Zombies from the album The EP Collection. And before that, Merry Go Round. Count 5 from the album Psychotic Reaction, The Very Best of Count 5. 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

Alright, alright, good people of the Big Apple, you're tuned into the one and only WFMU Rock and Soul stream with me, the Bunny, spinning the platters that matter. Now, let's hop into the weather groove. We've got some raindrops keeping the tempo today with a cool 73 degrees Fahrenheit out there. Humidity is hanging high at 77%, making it a slick afternoon. So, keep that umbrella handy and stay tuned because I've got all the rock and soul hits to keep your spirits sunny, right here on WFMU. Stay groovy, New York.

That was fun. Read in your will demo. The human expression on the album Love at Psychedelic Velocity. Leaving Me. The Royal Guardsman on the album Anthology. Fever. The Nightsman. And before that. 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Tonight. The Raspberries from the album Capital Collectors Series. 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

That was fun. You've just heard Cowboys and Indians by October Country on the album October Country. Before that, Amorine by Larry's Rebels. Don't send me

No Flowers by the Gentrys from the album Keep on Dancing. Cinderella. Sonics from the album Boom. How Long by Charles Bradley from the album 2010 Daptone Records. Get It, Come On and Get It. J.D. 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It's 72 degrees in New York. More music now.

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I've got a lot of great music for you this hour. Enjoy the electric sounds of artificial intelligence.

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Alright, alright, good people of the Big Apple, you're tuned into the one and only WFMU Rock and Soul stream with me, the Bunny, spinning the platters that matter. Now, let's hop into the weather groove. We've got some raindrops keeping the tempo today with a cool 73 degrees Fahrenheit out there. Humidity is hanging high at 77%, making it a slick afternoon. So, keep that umbrella handy and stay tuned because I've got all the rock and soul hits to keep your spirits sunny, right here on WFMU. Stay groovy, New York. Imagine.

That was fun. You've just heard. You Must Believe Me Count 5 on the album Psychotic Reaction, the very best of Count 5. Previous to that, Backstreet Girl, The Rolling Stones, The Day I Met Marie, Cliff Richard, What Can I Say, The Emotions. Previous to that, Behind Locked Doors by The Missing Links from the album The Psychedelic Experience, Volume 3, Psychedelic Illusions. 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

Hey there, groovy listeners. This is the Bunny hopping in on the Rock and Soul stream at WFMU. Alright, let's take a peek outside, shall we? It's a drip a day here in the Big Apple with the rain pouring down. We're talking a wet 71 degrees and the humidity is hugging us tight at 89%. So, whether you're twisting and shouting or just kicking back, keep that umbrella handy and stay tuned to the Rock and Soul stream. We've got all the platters that matter to keep your spirits high on this soggy afternoon. Keep it locked right here, folks.

we've just heard. Some things are better left unsaid. Keddie Lester on the album Some Things Are Better Left Unsaid, The House Is Haunted. Hey Hey Boy by The Spiders. And previous to that, Don't Let the Rain Fall Down on Me by The Critters on the album Anthology, The Complete Cap Recordings. And previous to that, Hush. Joe South on the album Best Of. Previous to that, Whenever You're Ready by The Zombies from the album The EP Collection. And before that, There's a Party Going On by Max Frost and the Troopers. Request lines are open at 516-654-4059. 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It's 70 degrees in New York. Now, back to the show.

That was fun. You've just heard The Raven Pav 1 by Kenny and the Fiends, Pentecost Hotel by Nirvana from the album Pentecost Hotel, and previous to that, The Third Side of Life by Blues Invention, and previous to that, Calm Me Down, The Human Expression on the album Love at Psychedelic Velocity, Looking by Allard and the Lost Souls, Jordan River by Naomi Shelton and the Gospel Queens. Hi to Kev on the chat board. 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It's 70 degrees in New York.

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So thick it stands up to a straw. Great Shakes.

Hello and welcome to Come to the Sunshine. I am your host, Orange Peel, from the West Coast with beautiful sounds selected for you by me and the big boss, Andrew Sandoval. Get set for a mind blower. Let's all take a trip. Listen, my friends, to this fave, brave,

0: she's so far out, she's in. That's why she's so far out, she's in. That's why she's so far out, she's in.
1: You are listening to Come to the Sunshine. I am your host, Orange Peel. Coming down, high in the hills of Hollywood, to spin scintillating sunshine 60s sounds.

In sunlight or twilight, the sound of sunshine can only come from the home of the ba-ba-bas and the la-la-las. In plain English, that translates to, come to the sunshine.

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And in fact, even further from the dirty streets of Jersey City, I am never far from talented. I am Orange Peel, your host for this hour of Come to the Sunshine.

Thank you for listening to Come to the Sunshine. I have been your host, Orange Peel, spinning sounds selected for you by me and the big boss, Andrew Sandoval. Until next time, we'll meet again, some sunny day.

Yes, indeed. It is Come to the Sunshine, and I am your host, Andrew Sandoval. So happy to be with you today. And we're going to be listening to beautiful music from the 1960s from original 45s in our first hour by The Surprise Package, The Tony Jackson Group, The Power Plant, Freddie Cannon, The Avengers, Merrill Finkhauser and HMS Bounty, MFQ, Patrick and Paul, The Bachelors, Kenny Everett, The Uglies, The Oxfords, Robin Kingsley, The Pineapple Herd, The Bluebeards, The Second City Sound, Herbie's People, Billy J. Kramer, The Wheelbarrow, and Richard Kim Milford. In our second hour, we're going to be turning the sunshine spotlight on to the Knickerbockers, a fabulous group from the East Coast who made it in L.A. and made lots of great records in Los Angeles. We're going to be listening to an hour of the Knickerbockers in mono. And all of our singles today are also presented in mono. I'm thrilled to share this music with you, starting with The Surprise Package and their single, Out of My Mind.

0: Hello, everyone. I hope you remember the Searchers. My name's Mike Pender, and you are listening to Come to the Sunshine.
1: Thank you, Mike. It is Come to the Sunshine. I am your host, Andrew Sandoval, and today we start out with a single by Pacific Northwest group called The Surprise Package. They made their debut on the Columbia Records label with Out of My Mind. Issued on November 21st, 1966, they made three singles for the label. This was single number 43922. We played the second single, The Merry-Go-Round is Slowing You Down, and The Other Me, both sides, on this show in the past. Love the Surprise Package. I only just recently found this 45, which was written by the band members Fred Zufeld, Greg Beck, Kim Eggers, and Michael Rogers. They later moved to the LHI label. This was produced and arranged by Terry Melcher. Following that, we heard the Tony Jackson Group from England doing I'm the One She Really Thinks a Lot Of. Issued on April 29th, 1966 on the UK CBS label, was their second 45 for UK CBS. Written by band members Tony Jackson, Ian Layton, and Paul Raymond, it was CBS single number 202069, produced by Irving Martin. Following that, we heard The Power Plant doing She's So Far Out, She's In. Issued in September of 1967 on the Diamond Records label Diamond single number 229. Written and produced by Baker Knight for Amos Productions, who were associated with Kenny Rogers in the first edition. I believe they're run by Leland Rogers, his brother. They had a second 45, the Power Plant did, on Diamond Records under the name of Freddie May in the Power Plant. I haven't heard that one, but maybe we will someday here on the show. We also heard Freddie Cannon doing Let Me Show You Where It's At, issued in October of 1965 on the Warner Brothers label, Warner single number 5666, and was written by Tommy Boyce and Bobby Hart. Now, that song was also covered by Gidget in the TV show Gidget when she forms a folk rock group. Tommy Boyce and Bobby Hart were, of course, staff writers for Screen Gems, who produced that show. This single, though, was produced by Dick Glasser, who also produced the Everly Brothers, some of their best records, and was arranged by Don McGinnis, who arranged a lot of records for the Monkees and for Boyce and Hart. Following that, we heard The Avengers from New Zealand doing 1941, kind of a garage rock arrangement of Nilsson's 1941. Now, the arrangement may be kind of garage rock, but it is based on Tom Northcott's rendition of the song rather than Nilsson's original. Found that quite interesting, and this record was purchased when I was in Melbourne, Australia this past year. It was HMV single number 312, produced by Nick Garavias and arranged by Terry Crayford. Now we're going to move on to a single by Merrill Fankhauser and HMS Bounty. It's called Rich Man's Fable, here on Come to the Sunshine.

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1: Thank you very much, Patrick, and don't forget to check out our new website, cometothesunshine.com, as well as our Facebook group, which you can like, or follow us at Come to the Sun on Twitter. In this last set of music, we heard some wonderful singles, starting with Merrill Fankhauser and HMS Bounty doing Rich Man's Fable. Came out in December of 1968 on the Shamley label, Shamley 45, number 44006, written by Merrill Fankhauser, produced by Malkin Hoffman MacArthur for Enith International. We also listened to the MFQ, better known as the Modern Folk Quartet, and occasionally the Modern Folk Quintet, depending on if they had a drummer or not. This is an early single of theirs, their second for the Warner's label, If All You Think, issued in October of 1964. A very great folk rock record here, pre-Birds, remember. Warner Brothers single number 5481, written by Jerry Yester, later of The Love and Spoonful, and produced and arranged by Don Rauch. The MFQ, of course, contained Chip Douglas and Henry Diltz, who are also notable for working as a producer and a photographer and a bass player and a clarinet player and banjo player, all kinds of things. I'm sure you know who the MFQ are, but if you don't, there's lots of info out there. Definitely check them out. Another artist I've become familiar with more recently is the duo of Patrick and Paul, who have a single on this show called You and I Are Gonna Say Goodbye from 1968 on the Mercury Records label Mercury 45, number 72792, written by Paul Byrne and Patrick Farrell. Patrick and Paul also wrote records for The Bantams and The Yellow Balloon, and this was a Carnation Productions production. This was their second 45 of the 1960s and their last 45, as far as I know. They had one on the Uni label called Love Country, which we featured on a previous Come to the Sunshine. You can find out about all of our past shows at the aforementioned website, cometothesunshine.com. Definitely look in on our playlist and dig some of the things that we've been doing over the last 10 or 11 years. One of the things we haven't been doing is playing music by The Bachelors, who are an Irish vocal trio in the UK who made tons and tons of 45s, including two written by Paul Simon. This one, Punky's Dilemma, came out in July of 1969, and it was issued in both the UK and in America on the London Records label, London 45, number 20051, produced by Dick Rowe and Ivor Raymond, who also did the arrangement. Dick Rowe, of course, said guitar groups were on their way out and signed people like The Bachelors. Lost out on the Beatles, but he did sign the Rolling Stones, who were also on the London Records label. A DJ named Kenny Everett, who had a very close association with the Beatles. He was also a very big fan of Harry Nilsson, and we heard our second Nilsson song of the day, Without Her, issued on the MGM label on June 14th, 1968. MGM 45, number 1421. Written by Nilsson, produced by Don Paul, and arranged by Arthur Greenslade, one of my favorite British arrangers. I wonder who Don Paul is. Anyway, Kenny Everett, really, really fascinating character, and there was a recent BBC radio documentary about him that I definitely recommend you check out if you can find it out there. We're going to move on to a Beatles track, actually, although you may not recognize it immediately. You may think that they're actually performing Just Like Me by Paul Revere and the Raiders, but hang on tight. You'll see what song they go into here on Come to

0: This is Chad Stewart here.
1: And this is Jeremy Clyde.
0: Of Chad and Jeremy, no less.
1: And certainly no more.
0: And you're listening to Come to the Sunshine.
2: Thank you, Chad and Jeremy. This is Come to the Sunshine. I am your host, Andrew Sandoval. So happy you're with me today. Enjoying this music, I hope. And in this last set, we heard the Oxfords doing You Won't See Me, a 1966 release on the ABC record label. A label that only started a few short months before this was issued. This was ABC single number 10780, written by Lennon and McCartney, produced by Bernie Lowe Productions, arranged by Jimmy Wiz Wisner. We also listened to Robin Kingsley, who's the brother of Ian Whitcomb, doing P.F. Sloan's I'd Have to Be Out of My Mind, issued in October of 1965 on the Tower Records label, Tower single number 182. And that was produced by Jerry Denon for Jordan Productions. Of course, a great Northwest producer. Now, what I know about Robin Kingsley, I only know he did two singles for the Tower Records label, both of which I do have. And his brother Ian said he had a liaison with Cher and can be heard playing tambourine on I Got You, Babe. So that's the inside dirt on Robin Kingsley. We also listened to the Pineapple Herd doing their version of Valerie, written by Tommy Boyce and Bobby Hart, issued by the Pineapple Herd in October of 1967. They're only 45 for the Diamond Records label, Diamond single number 231. And at the time, the Monkees hadn't had that out as a single. It came out from the Monkees in March of 1968 and was a top five hit for the Monkees. But the Pineapple Herd had their shot, and nothing happened. And sadly, no producer for that great track is listed on the label. Following that, we heard the Bluebeards on Date Records doing Come On to My House, issued in February of 1967, Date single number 1547, written by Ross Bagdasarian of Chipmunks fame and William Sarayan. It was produced by Al Kasha for Carnaby Street Productions, who also arranged it. And closing out the set, we heard The Uglies doing It's All Right, issued in the UK on October 29th, 1965. This copy that I played you, I bought in Australia, where it was issued on the Astor Records label, Astor single number 1162, written by Burnett, O'Neill, and Holden, an Alan Freeman production. I believe a different Freeman wrote this next track by a group called the Second City Set, who are primarily an instrumental group, but they are vocalizing here on this one that I love called Tell Me Where I'm Going.

Thank you, Brian, and I am your host, Andrew Sandoval. This last set of singles we heard, The Second City Sound, doing Tell Me Where I'm Going, their third single release on the Decca label on May 27th, 1966. This was Decca 45, number F12406, written by Freeman, and produced by John and Malcolm Jackson, who ran a studio where many of the Zombies demos were produced and recorded. We also listened to Herbie's People doing Hummingbird, their third CBS UK 45, issued on February 24th, 1967, with CBS single number 202584, written by Bates, produced by Barry Kingston and Ivor Production. Following that was Billy J. Kramer doing I'm Running Away, a song that's never been anthologized, his only release on the MGM label in the UK. Issued on March 14th, 1969, written by John Pantry. It was MGM single number 1474 in Eddie Trivette production. And that was arranged by Rex Morris. And we also heard The Wheelbarrow from Australia doing Trying So Hard. They're only 45. Spin single number EK3381, written by Foley, produced by Martin Erdman. And we closed out the show and our single set with Richard Kim Milford, a single I found in Ohio recently at the My Mind's Eye shop. Nice City View, Decca 45, number 32458. His only 45 release on the Decca label from March of 69. It was written by Gene Allen and Ron Dante, who also produced it for We Know Productions, Incorporated. It was arranged by Ron Frangipane. And when we come back to the Sunshine, we're going to turn our artist spotlight onto the Knickerbockers, so stay tuned. There's more to come.

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2: 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On Come to the Sunshine, I'm your host, Andrew Sandoval, ready to kick off a spotlight featuring the Knickerbockers with High on Love.
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You're listening to the Knickerbockers here on Come to the Sunshine. I'm your host, Andrew Sandoval, and this first set we heard, High on Love, recorded by the Knickerbockers in May of 66, issued as a single on the Challenge label in June of 66, Challenge single number 59332, written by Keith Colley, Linda Colley, and Annette Tucker, produced, like most of these songs, by Jerry Fuller, fantastic producer and songwriter. We also heard I Must Be Doing Something Right, recorded and released in February of 66 as the B-side of One Track Mind on Challenge 45, number 59326, written by band member Bo Charles. We also heard from February of 66, the initially unissued She Said Goodbye, which was also written by Bo Charles, as well as Rumors, Gossip, Words Untrue, recorded in June 66, issued in October of 66 on Challenge 45, number 59341, written and produced by Jerry Fuller. And we closed out that set with Can't You See I'm Trying, recorded in November of 65 and issued on the band's second album, Lies, Challenge LP number 622, written by Glenn Campbell and Jerry Fuller. Now we're going to move on to their second hit, One Track Mind.

You're listening to the Knickerbockers here on Come to the Sunshine. I'm your host, Andrew Sandoval. In this last set, we heard One Track Mind, recorded and released in February of 1966 on the Challenge Records label, Challenge 45, number 59326, composed by Keith Colley and Linda Colley, produced by Jerry Fuller. We also heard Stick With Me, recorded in May of 1966, released the following month on Challenge single number 59322, written by Jerry Fuller and produced by him as well. And one of the last recordings the band made together in the 60s, My Feet Are Off the Ground, recorded in August of 67 and issued in 1989 on a Sundazed compilation that was written by Bo Charles and produced by Joe Johnson. We also heard the B-side of their first big hit, Lies. It was called The Coming Generation, recorded in October of 65, issued in November of 65 on Challenge 45, number 59321, written by Nancy Manson, Annette Tucker, with Jones. And, of course, Manson Tucker wrote several of the Electric Prunes' big hits. That was produced by Jerry Fuller. We also heard a song from the film They Ran for Their Lives, recorded in June of 67. It was the B-side of their last 45 for Challenge, issued in April of 68. Challenge 45, number 59384, written by Alton Krauschar and Winkle, produced by Joe Johnson.

You're listening to The Knickerbockers on Come to the Sunshine. I'm your host, Andrew Sandoval. We hear some great initially unissued tracks in that set, including Come On and Let Me, which was first issued on a Sundays compilation in 1989, written by Colley and Sadati. Following that was Gotta Stop This Dreaming, recorded in April of 1966 and first issued in 2006 on a Sundays 45, number 186, written by Beau Charles and Buddy Randall. And we also listened to We Got a Good Thing Going, recorded in March of 66, and again debuting in 1989 on a Sundays compilation. Following that, we heard Love is a Bird, Challenge 45, number 59341, recorded in June of 66, issued in October of 66, and written by Jimmy Seals, later of Seals and Crofts, who contributed quite a bit to the Knickerbockers recorded legacy. And that song was also recorded for Challenge by Gene Vincent. His version is really fantastic. You should check out Gene Vincent's folk rock recordings for Challenge if you haven't already. And we closed out that set with Please Don't Love Him, recorded in October of 66, issued in November of 66 on Challenge, single number 59348, written by Buddy Randell, produced by Jerry Fuller. Now we're going to move on to the one Knickerbocker song I know you know. And you'll have to trust me when I say this is not the Beatles, this is the Knickerbockers and Lies.

You've been listening to the Knickerbockers here on Come to the Sunshine. This last set we heard, their biggest hit and the one they're most known for, Lies, recorded in October of 65, issued in November of 65 on Challenge 45, number 59321, written by band members Buddy Randall and Bo Charles. We also heard I Can Do It Better, recorded in November of 65 and first issued on their Lies album, Challenge LP number 622, written by Jimmy Seals and Dash Crofts. Following that was I Love, recorded in October of 66, first issued in 1989 on a Sundays compilation, written by band member Bo Charles, who also wrote Just One Girl, which was recorded in November of 65 and first issued on Challenge LP number 622. And we closed out the set and our spotlight on Knickerbockers with Give a Little Bit, written by Glenn Campbell and Jerry Fuller, recorded in February of 1966. I hope you join me next week when we go back again to the 1960s. Until that time, we'll meet again some sunny day.

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This is the Orange Boutique with me, the authentic and fully original DJ Orange Peel. I trust you've observed our current opening hours, so why not step inside and I shall take things from here.

Rolling, wagons are rolling. I hear you've had better times, and you've been drinking better wines. Whoops.